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0: Good morning, folks. It's the EPS Blue and White Hour coming to you from the studio. I'm coming from the studio, but there's a different bit of a different flavour today. We don't have any students in the studio as they are all at the athletics down at the footy oval today. And hope you're all running your little legs out and giving it your best shot, kids. Looking like an okay day out there, and I'm sure you're having a lot of fun. I'm sure the sound is just full and vibrant down there surrounding the beach and the footy ground and the high school. You'll be flooding the lake with the noise and chants, I hope. I'll try and do some crosses to the athletics throughout this hour. We'll see how we go with that. It's a bit of a test case with me at the helm here. But I will try and hook up with a few of the teachers and chat to some students, hopefully, about how the day's going down there. Anyway, let's kick off with a song. Now, I'm also trying something new here today. Just in the theme of athletics, here comes our first song. It's Chariots of Fire by Vangelis.
1: Essential vitamins and minerals. Supercoat keeps every dog super in their own way.
0: Give me a sec. Getting there. Getting there. Let's see. Come on, technology, do it for me. Have we got something here? Let's the wheel is spinning, guys. The wheel is spinning. Come on, what is happening? Oh, great. Let's just give that a second. Haven't got anything yet, have we? Here we go.

Hello, folks. You're listening to the EPS Blue and White Hour coming to you from the studio just with Carol today. Mark is away. He goes to enormous efforts to get to his grandchildren's assemblies, and I take my hat off to him for that. That's fantastic. And I'm in the helm. We don't have any students in the studio today as they are all at the footy ground attending their athletics carnival for the year. So good luck to everybody who's running in the races down there. There's so much going on. Let me let you know what's happening down there. So field events were at the school last Friday. That's the high jump, long jump, discus, shot put, all of those field events were, yes, last Friday. The top two in junior 11 and 12 year age groups move on to the district carnival in Bega Friday next term. Oh, I was on a Friday, week one of next term. And the results of our school field events will be announced at an assembly next week. So look forward to that. Today we have the track events down at the footy ground. We've got 100 metre, 200 metre, 800 metre and relays that will sort of fill up the day for the kids down there. They'll all be exhausted. It's a great day, beautiful day for a good run. So well done, kids. Give it your best shot. And on that note, I'm going to give us another song. This one's to encourage all you kids along the track down there. This one is, where are we going? We're going with Simply the Best with Tina Turner. Here we go, guys. Just give me a second here. Whoa, hang on, here we are.

0: And we're back on air. Hello, everybody. EPS Blue and White Hour here. Hope you're enjoying the show. I'm about to switch to Genevieve, who's down Mrs. Mac to the school kids. Genevieve McGinnis, one of our lovely teachers. She's going to get some of the students to get on the line here and have a bit of a yarn. Are you there, Genevieve?
1: Yes, we are. We're at the canteen at the moment.
0: Right. Hang on, I'll have to. Sorry, I've got to plug you in. Hold on. Hold on. Hold on. Not sure if this is going to work, but so Genevieve, where are you?
1: We're at the canteen at the moment after some heavy duty running.
0: Oh, great, York. York, what are your what's your team? Is he there? Can you put him on? Yeah. Are you there, York?
1: Yeah.
0: Can you speak up really loud for us?
1: Yeah.
0: York, I don't think it's coming through the microphone. I've tried to plug you in, and I'm having not having success with the phone connecting. York, what's your team?
1: Boyd.
0: Boyd, just say it louder for me, Boyd. I mean, sorry, York. Go again.
1: Boyd.
0: Yeah, no, it's not coming through. It's not picking up. I'm sorry. So you're in Boyd, York, and have you been in any events yet? Boyd's been in the 100 metre. How did you go, buddy?
1: Came fourth.
0: You came fourth? Oh, my goodness. That's wonderful. Wow, how did you feel?
1: Good.
0: That's great, mate. That's great. Do you go through to the final if you're fourth?
1: Yeah.
0: You do? Whoa-hoo. That's a great start to the day, isn't it?
1: Yep.
0: Well done.
1: And you're having a
0: great time, as you do. I bet you it's nice and noisy and loud, yeah?
1: Very.
0: Very loud. When you get back to your team, you'll have to give us a chant.
1: Yeah, yes.
0: I'll see if the phone might pick up a bunch of kids yelling at the tops of their voices. I'm sure it's got to come through, surely.
1: Is that it for you?
0: Yeah, I think that's, yeah. Thanks, Genevieve. Is there anyone else who wants to chat? Willow, okay. Yeah, put Willow on.
1: Okay, Willow. I'll say hi.
0: Hi, Willow. How are you, buddy?
2: Good.
0: You good? You good? You having a great day?
2: Yeah.
0: What's your team?
2: Flinders.
0: That's green, yeah?
2: Yes.
0: Green. Yeah, is it a small team this year?
2: It's the second biggest.
0: The second biggest is Flinders. Wow. Oh, that's great. So what's the biggest team? Let me guess. Boyd. It's always Boyd, isn't it? They're always biggest. Okay, well, good luck to Flinders. I hope you trounce Boyd just for a change.
1: And Willow's been in the 100 metres girls.
0: Okay. Yeah.
1: 10 age group. 10 years girls, where'd you come?
2: I came first.
0: 10 years girls, Willow, and you came first in your heat. Well done. Congratulations. That's fantastic. So you'll be heading into the final towards the end of the day or later on. Yeah. Great. Good on you. Yeah.
1: Lots of excitement down here. The PNC have put on
0: Loads of excitement. Yeah, there's cakes for sale, isn't there? And other
1: dim sims,
0: cakes,
1: sausages,
0: deli.
1: Deli.
0: Did you just
1: jelly?
0: Second cheese. That's so good. That sounds fantastic. So, parents, if you're looking for something to do, get down to the school athletics today and support the kids. Thanks, Genevieve. I'll call in a bit later, or I'll give one of the other teachers a call and see if we can talk to some other kids. Thanks so much. Thank you. Bye. Well, there you have it. Things are happening down there. Kids are having a great time. That's wonderful to hear. Love to hear kids having fun. And it's, you know, hefty at school these days. Kids do so much intensive learning. It's really nice that they get a bit of a break and have these wonderful days. I'm not going to sing you a song. I'm going to play this Doobie song for you. It's called It Keeps You running.
3: 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Build your vacation body. Tomorrow morning.
0: Get this right this time. Here we go.

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4: Yep, good. All right. Okay, here we go. Oops, hang on. Well, I think I've been on air the whole time anyway. Let's turn that one off. And, okay, where are we? So we're back with the EPS Blue and White Hour, and I've just crossed to the Athletics Carnival at the footy ground, and I've got Christine Pilts on the phone, who is one of our wonderful teachers, another one of our wonderful teachers at the school, and she's got Savannah. Yeah, is it Savannah? With her. Hi, Savannah. How are you going? You're having a great day?
5: Yeah.
4: Yeah? Is it good? It's been good. Have you been in any events yet?
5: So far, I've done the 100-metre race, which was... And we're about to run the 12-year-old boys' 100-metre finals.
4: Oh, so, okay. Wow, okay, that's on now. Right. Fantastic. So how did you go in yours, in your race?
5: We haven't got results yet, but looking at...
4: In your heat, rather, yeah. Okay, third or fourth's great because that means you're into the final. Gee, I've got some winners on the air this morning. It's great, Savannah. That's really good. That's really good. And so the boys' 100 metres is about to race, is it?
5: Yeah, I think it's Tyler, Jacob.
4: Lockie, yeah.
5: Lincoln and Sid.
4: Lincoln, Sid, and who was the other one? Mark, did you say? Ike. Oh, okay, great. Oh, wow, that sounds a real competition.
5: The seagulls might
4: want to
5: get off the
4: seagulls. Seagulls are going to get run over by the kids. Look out, seagulls. Go, boys. That's great. That sounds like a hell of a race with those kids. The ones you listed. That's going to be fiercely competitive.
5: Yeah.
4: Oh, so. So exciting. Okay. Give us a commentary.
5: Lincoln's
4: in front.
5: Yes, followed by Jacob and Sid,
4: second and third so far. Sorry?
5: Lincoln won.
4: Woohoo! Well done, Lincoln.
5: Lincoln, Sid, Jacob.
4: Well done, guys. Woohoo! I can feel the excitement down there. And is the 100 metres girls next or is it all the boys?
5: I think it's all the boys.
4: Boys, then girls. Okay, so the boys' 200 metres is next, is it?
5: Yeah.
4: Oh, okay. You'll have to ask Miss Pilts if she will send through some results as well.
5: Yes.
4: Yeah, that'd be great. That'd be great. And all those kids would be heading off to Bega next week.
5: Yep.
4: Yeah. Oh, Savannah got second in long jump. Well done. Well done. Long jump is so hard, I think. That's great. Good on you.

0: Good on you.
1: Now we have, is it the 11 boys?
0: Now it's 11 year.
1: 11 boys are going into their 100-meter final.
0: 100-meter, okay.
1: Sure.
0: Yeah.
1: I'll just wait for all of them to line up.
0: Yeah, rightio.
1: I think, so it's Louis.
0: Louis. Oscar.
1: Kale.
0: Kale.
1: I think that's Ted.
0: Kale, Ted. Yeah.
1: Bronson.
0: Bronson and Brady.
1: I think this is not from favouritism.
0: Kale's in for a shout. Oscar, yeah. Louis, Ted, Bronson, Brady. Go, boys. Oh, they're running. They're running. They're running now. Bronson's out in front.
1: Yeah.
0: I feel like I'm running a... I feel like I'm calling a horse race. Bronson. Bronson, Louis, Brady. Oh, hoo-hoo! Well done, fellas. This must sound really weird to listeners because it's me commentating from you commentating down there. Anyway, Savannah, thanks so much. Is there anyone else there that wants to have a chat or... That's okay. I can put us...
1: We have
0: someone else from Imlay. Someone else from Imlay, okay. Oh, okay, yeah, who's
1: a well-known
0: radio celebrity. What's your name again?
1: My name is Flynn Nicholson.
0: Flynn Nicholson. Welcome, Flynn. The listeners can't actually hear you. I'm trying to relay through the phone and it's not working. A technical hitch that I'm unfamiliar with, so I'm relaying what you say. But you're having a good day, Flynn? Great day. I love that enthusiasm. Flynn is one of our school leaders, most responsible student ever. What's your team again, Flynn?
1: Our team is called Imlay.
0: You're Imlay. Okay. Named for Mount Imlay. And I'm just trying to think of the Indigenous name and it's escaping me. It's one of those B words. Balawan. There we go. Thank you. Thank you. And Flynn, what have you raced in this morning?
1: I can't race because I...
0: You've got a moon boot on, haven't you?
1: Yeah, I do.
0: They don't have a para race for anyone in the moon boot like Miss Tarpy and yourself. there's probably a few other students as well. I could be in it with my broken toe.
1: Yeah.
0: Oh, that's great. It's great to hear you, Flynn. You have a good day. Enjoy yourselves. And I might put a song on now. I'm going to play We Are the Champions by Queen. Do you like that song?
1: Yeah, it's a great song.
0: Yeah, good on you, buddy. All right, I'll talk to you later. Thanks so much for getting on air with me, Flynn. See you later. Bye.
1: Yeah, see you.
0: Thanks, Miss Peltz. See you later. Bye. Here we go. I'm going to play Queen for you right now.

And we're back. It's the EPS Blue and White Hour, live from the studio and attempting to be a little bit live from the athletics carnival at the footy ground, but without success. So I'm just ringing through and relaying what they're telling me, which is sounds very enthusiastic and loud and lots of fun. The kids are having a great day. A few big wins happening, a few surprises down there, and it's a beautiful day. So if you've got nothing else to do, go along to the footy ground and support your local primary students in their endeavours on the track events for the Athletics Carnival for 2026. Kids who go through to the finals. Well, the finals will be run today, and then the first and second, perhaps third, will go on to Bega next week for finals for district athletics. So, yeah, good luck to all down there today. I'm sure they're all having loads of fun. Something I've been spruiking about all week at school, and a lot of people don't know what I'm talking about. I was lucky enough, and I do emphasise lucky enough, because I think it's a wonderful thing to be able to leave our little area here and go and see things like this show, which I'm not going to mention just yet. I'm going to just play something, a part of it. If you can get along to some of our capital cities, there's some amazing shows happening, even around here. Our live music is very vibrant for our little area, something that I fully support and admire. It's great to see there is so much support from locals, from musicians, for local and live music in the area. We are very lucky. This was Tubular Bells, which was in Canberra last weekend, live concert, eight featured in the band. It was amazing, amazing, amazing. We are just so lucky to have these things. I'm going to play this for you now. It's quite lengthy, but I won't play it in entirety. It's very long.

0: And that just builds and builds and builds to and then fades and builds and fades for 25 minutes. And that's just part one of an album which is worth listening to. In the words of Molly Meldrum, do yourself a favour and listen to it at some stage of your life. Tubular Bells. Just some sponsors announcements.
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0: 2SEA. Here we go, and we're back on air. This is the EPS Blue and White Hour coming to you from the studio. Also, I'm talking to one of our students, Mrs. Radford, who is down at the Athletics Carnival at the footy ground, which is happening as we speak. It's all with great excitement down there, Mrs. Radford.
5: Oh, it's very exciting.
0: Oh, 100 metres have just finished, and I just heard some of the wins from the boys. So now we're on to the girls. Have just run as well, have they?
5: They have, yes.
0: Oh, excellent! Can't wait to. What are the results? Can you reveal anything?
5: I actually have Lucy right here. She came second in her final.
0: Lucy came second. Yes. Lucy, oh my God. Yeah, absolutely. Lucy, congratulations. That's fantastic. Wow. Yeah. How do you feel, Lucy?
6: I'm pretty excited about coming second in the finals.
0: Pretty excited about coming second? That's great. Yes?
6: Yeah, me and Isla weren't very far apart.
0: Oh, really? Isla and you? So who came first?
6: Isla
0: came first. That's wonderful. Oh, wow. So you're a bit neck and neck, were you?
6: Yeah.
0: Bit of a fight for the end. Excellent. That's great. And so that was the 100 metres, was it?
6: Yeah.
0: And who ran in the 200 metres?
6: They're just starting.
0: Oh, okay. I might stay on the line and we'll get some excitement of that happening. and get some results then too.
6: Yeah, I don't know if we've got heats or finals yet.
0: Okay. Oh, of course. Yeah, right. Lucy, what's Lucy's team?
6: Flinders.
0: You're in Flinders. I believe it's the second biggest team this year.
6: Yeah, I think it is.
0: That's fantastic, isn't it? And has there been lots of chants going on?
6: Yeah, there's been lots of chants in every house.
0: So it's nice and noisy down there. I bet they could hear it at the high school. Yeah, I bet you it's very noisy. It'd be wonderful. The excitement would be peaking. And who else is there, Lucy, to chat to?
5: We've got Alaya and Charlie and Reuben. We've got a crowd here, Carol.
0: Alaya. Oh, let's hear from Alaya and Reuben. And who's Sally's? Did you say
5: Charlie?
0: Charlie. Is that Charlie whose birthday was yesterday?
5: No, Charlie Scott in year Charlie Scott. Oh, hello, Charlie, and Ruben and Leia. How's the sports carnival for you guys?
6: Good, pretty fun.
5: Pretty fun? Yeah. What's your team, Leia?
6: Boyd.
5: You're in Boyd. Yeah. I wonder how Boyd's going to go this year. Are they going to be winners again? Really? You got the best runners? Isn't that strange? It must be something to do with the alphabet. Quite amazing, quite amazing. And Ruben, what's Ruben's team?
6: I'm in King.
5: You're in King. Mm-hmm. How are the numbers in King this year?
6: We've got 22 today.
5: 22. Wow. Oh, well, it's not quantity that matters. It's quality. I'm sure there's plenty of quality there.
6: Yeah, there is.
5: How did you go, Ruben?
6: I came fifth in the finals for the 100 meter.
5: Oh, well done. Well done. That's fantastic.
6: Yeah.
5: Just missed, really, hey.
6: Yeah.
5: And was it a close run?
6: Yeah, it was pretty close.
5: Yeah.
6: It was like gripping.
5: Oh, is it a bit wet on the grass?
6: Yeah.
5: Yeah, okay. We needed the sunshine to dry it out a little bit. There's none of that down there, is there? No, but you having a good time?
6: Yeah.
5: Yeah, that's fantastic. That's great. It's so good to talk to you guys down there.
6: Yeah.
5: Wish I was there.
6: But Alaya and Charlie, who'll be hosting.
5: Alaya. Oh. Oh, Alaya and Charlie next week. Fantastic.
6: Yeah.
5: Oh, good. And it'll be with me as well. Brilliant.
6: Good.
5: Can't wait. All right. Thanks so much, Mrs. Radford.
6: Thanks, Karen.
5: Enjoy your day. Bye.
6: Bye.
5: All right, and we're back on air. I'm going to play this song. Is by this is a nephew-in-law of mine, Ben Salter, who teamed up with Kimbra on the Rockwiz Duets and performed a supergrass song called Moving. Here we go.

And I am back. It's Carol in the studio for the EPS Blue and White Hour, which is coming to a close. I've just got a couple of things to report from school this week. So the kinder class for 2027, some of the preschool kids came to school this week to have a little look at the school. They went to the library and had a little bit of an introduction session in there. So if you're thinking about enrolling your little one into school next year, then get on over to the school and do that. Yeah, because there'll be transition days, orientation days happening over the next couple of terms as well. And, that's about that. I've also got a report on a netball game. The EPS netball girls and boys played Cooma at the netball Eden netball courts through the week. Such a great game to watch, very competitive. This is a report from Mrs. Kelly, the coach, one of the coaches. Her and Mrs. Mack share the coaching at school. Our team was lucky to gain a 5-point lead in the first quarter as it was neck and neck for the other three. EPS won 10-2 in the end. Well done, girls and boys. That's fantastic. Such a fun group of kids from Cooma, and players all got on really well. It was a beautiful day. The sun was out. What can be better? That's fantastic. Congratulations, girls. That's really good news. They're a fantastic netball team with two wonderful coaches, great supporters of local sport as well. Thanks, Mrs. Mack and Mrs. Kelly. I'm going to wind up our morning now, our EPS hour, and give a shout out to Mark. Thanks for letting me step in your big shoes from one buffhead to another. I'm not quite a buffhead, as it's a bit of a closed shop, that one, but no, bunch of guys from the studio here. Mark won't be back in the seat next week. I will be here with Alaya and Charlie from school, so I'll look forward to that. And for now, folks, here's School of Rock and goodbye. See you next week. Have a great time. Be good, be kind. Hold on, getting there. Just give me a second. Amateurs, eh?

perfect sun, but y'all be rocking when I'm done.

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1: Well, the Eden weather forecast for today, partly cloudy, slight chance of a shower becoming less likely this afternoon, winds north to northwesterly, 15 to 25 kilometres an hour, tending west to northwesterly in the evening, then becoming light in the late evening. Well, partly cloudy, 13 to 19 today. A shower or two on Saturday, 9 to 19. A shower or two on Sunday, 8 to 15. A possible shower on Monday, 7 to 16. And Tuesday, sunny, 5 to 17.
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You're listening to Maureen Volantras and Don't Pin Me Down. Well, I promised you that each week I would read poetry from My Life in Rhyme by Phil McManus. His poetry books are available in Eden Antiques. There's five different ones: short poems, long poems, short long poems, etc., etc., etc. Well, today it's a short one. It's called 2008. Written to Auntie Tess for her birthday. Whatever you do in life may feel like a drop in the ocean, but what would the ocean be without that little drop? Many drops make an ocean for life to flow, and you are a big drop in a small ocean.

0: Well, the music today introduces us to China. I just returned from a 10-day holiday, so I thought that I would share a part of China with you. Music, while Chinese, is fairly modern that I'm playing, mostly Western instruments. And remember, you don't have to understand the words for a song to enjoy it.
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0: 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Carry some cash for smaller shops, approximately 110 Australian to 220, and we're off. Off from Sydney to Beijing. 7.5 hours on the plane, 12 hours coming back, and up to 3 hours in the airport. Sufficient to say, there's a lot of walking and waiting around.

Well, the first thing that you notice upon arrival in Beijing is thousands of high-rise buildings. That's all you can see. Nothing else. About 27, I put to 50. I don't know, at least 27, but up to 50 stories high. Oh, that's accommodation and office space. Well, the blurb says, "Welcome to China." Welcome to China. Ni hao, that's hello. Hello, Ken Day of Burrigan. Ni hao ma, how are you? Your extraordinary journey begins now. You'll experience breathtaking landscapes and iconic landmarks that this incredible nation has to offer. To ensure a comfortable and enjoyable stay, we would like to introduce you to your hotel's facilities and services. Well, this hotel in Beijing is called Beijing Chunhui Yuan Hot Spring.

0: hot. Took us a little while to decide to go in. Little by little, starting with the toes and the feet and the legs, and in the end we submerged ourselves in the hot spring bath in our hotel room. Well, that was amazing.
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0: Well, day two, Beijing City. This morning and in the morning, we visited Tiananmen Square, one of the largest public squares in the world and the venue of the infamous 1989 Tiananmen Square demonstrations. Acclaimed as the gate of heavenly peace, it is the foreground to the Forbidden City, a UNESCO World Heritage Site. Otherwise known as the Imperial Palace Museum, the Forbidden City is the citadel of China's last 24 emperors during the Ming and Qing dynasties and was the political and ritual centre of China. Well, that was amazing. But lining up to go to Tiananmen Square were a few hundred visitors. Now, it was extremely hot. I mean hot, hot. We stood there in the hot sun. There were police to go through bags before we could enter. And we were there for an hour and a half in the hot sun. By that time, we were exhausted. One lady fainted in our group. The other couple left the group and went back to the hotel. But we stuck it out and we went into the Tiananmen Square and walked it. It's not a short distance. Oh, gosh. It says, next travel to Beijing Winter Olympic Village area and immerse yourself in Chinese culture heritage at the renowned Pearl Gallery. Yes, we saw pearls, different types of pearls. Yes, the gallery offers a fascinating glimpse into the historical significance of pearls in China, where these shimmering gems have symbolized wealth and beauty for centuries. As you wander through, you have the chance to admire a variety of exquisite pearl accessories, each reflecting a rich tradition. Well, where are we? Yes, day three, the Great Wall of China. But first of all, we'll hear from our sponsors.
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4: Well, on day three, we embarked on a captivating exploration of China's rich history with a visit to a jade museum. Here you'll witness skilled artisans crafting intricate designs from jade, a gemstone cherished for over 4,000 years. In Chinese culture, jade represents preciousness, and beauty, embodying the Confucian virtues of courage, wisdom, and compassion. Next, we journeyed through the breathtaking mountainous countryside to one of the world's most iconic archaeological wonders, the Great Wall of China. As you traverse this majestic structure, you're awestruck by the exquisite stone carvings and ancient watchtowers that gracefully meander along the mountainous range. With the picnic-style lunch included, so that was good, you'll have plenty of time to explore the architectural marvel at your own pace and take in the stunning views that make this landmark truly unforgettable. Well, the Great Wall. I've got a book here that has a picture of our group, and it says, The Great Wall of China, Memory of Climbing the Great Wall. This is to certify that, I hope that's my name in Mandarin, did climb the Great Wall on, it's in Chinese. Now, it's not really true, you know. We got onto the Great Wall from the bottom, and there was a first section was about, 20 or 30 uneven steps. Then there was the second group of steps, a similar or perhaps even more. Then a third group of steps, which was about 25 or 30 steps. And by that time, most of our group had dropped out. I got to that level, but looking at what I had to do next, I think I'll just say at a guess, 1,000 steps to the top. And I knew that I probably would not make it. But also, you've got to come back down all those steps. And believe me, you take a false step and you go head over heels down, kill yourself. Anyway, we went on the Great Wall, but not right to the top. It's still the Great Wall, so good on us. Let's see, what have I got here? it says, the Great Wall at Badaling. This is the best preserved part of the Great Wall. It is 7.8 metres high, 6.5 metres thick, and 5.8 metres wide on the top. Badaling is the first section of the Great Wall open to tourists. And that's what we did, the first section. I challenge you to do the second section. Or the third or the fourth, no, no. You know how long it is? What's it? How many thousand kilometres? Oh, my goodness. Yes, let me see. Where am I up to? Sorry. Oh, I think we need some more music.

Well, day four. Start your day, that's what we did, with a visit to the China Academy of Chinese Medical Sciences. And we delved into the profound wisdom of traditional Chinese medicine. This 5,000-year-old practice integrates herbal medicine, acupuncture, massage, exercise, and dietary therapy to harmonize the mind, body, and spirit. Well, next we transferred to Beijing Railway Station for an exciting bullet train journey to Xi'an. We enjoyed the diverse landscapes as we travel on board China's high-speed rail, known locally as the bullet train, in approximately 5 hours. We were on it. Remember, we packed a day bag, because our luggage was not easily accessible from our second-class seat. Food and beverages were available for purchase from the dining cart or food trolley. Now, while we were on this train, 340 to 350 kilometres an hour, we saw it, and there's prohibited items on China's high-speed rail. Restricted and limited items for carrying. Alcoholic beverages must be sealed and properly packaged with clear labelling. Alcohol contents between 24% and 70% total quantity must not exceed 3,000 millilitres. Perfumes, floral waters, non-spray pressure containers containing flammable components and gels, limited to 100 millimetres per item. Nail polish and remover, total quantity must not exceed 50 millimetres. Aerosol pressure containers, items such as cold perm solutions, hair dye, mousse, hairspray, insecticide, air fresheners. Each container must not exceed 150 millimetres, limited one of each type, with a total of no more than 600 millimetres. Matches and regular lighters, limited to two small boxes. Power banks must be clearly labelled with the single battery's rated energy not exceeding 100 watts and a power bank with a capacity of 20,000 AH is allowed. Fish, shrimp, crabs, shellfish and mollusks must be packed in a sealed container as food. Guide dogs with valid work certificates are allowed to be carried. Items prohibited in check-in. Now, in China, they check in everywhere. You go from the next city and they look at your passport again and check your bags. So, sharp objects, kitchen knives, fruit knives, scissors, carving knives, paper cutters, milling cutters, spears. Good job I left my spear at home. Blunt objects, clubs, baseball bats, pool cues and hockey sticks. These are all prohibited. Tools and farming equipment, saws, chisels, axes, nail guns, shovels, hoes, sickles and butcher knives. They're prohibited at check-in. And others, crossbows, compound bows, fire extinguishing guns, darts and slingshots. My goodness. Small animals with quarantine certificates packed in professional containers are okay, I presume. Items prohibited for carrying and check-in. Firearms, ammunition, explosives, controlled knives, flammable and explosive materials, toxic substances, corrosive substances, radioactive materials,
infectious substances and strong magnetic materials. Whoa, did you get all that? Well, where are we? Oh, gosh. We're on the bullet train, yes. High-speed rail. Well, you might think that you sort of, all your body gets sort of sucked in or something or other at the speed, but it was nothing like that. It was very, very comfortable, very gentle, and I would advise, go on the bullet train. You'll love it, and you have lots of scenery to see. Yes. So I think it must be time for another couple of pieces of music before the weather and community announcements.

0: Well, before we move on in China, the Great Wall, a little bit more about the Great Wall. The Great Wall represents a wonder of ancient China, as well as an outstanding example of world civilization. Sections of the wall were first built by the Warring States in China more than 2,700 years ago to protect their territory. While these walls had a total length of 50,000 kilometres, which ran across an area as large as 16 of today's provinces, municipalities, and autonomous regions. Yes. Well, 50,000 kilometres, can you believe it? It's outstanding in this book when you see the whole picture. Well, we were on our way on the bullet train from Xi'an to Suzhou, and on arrival at Suzhou, we immersed ourselves in the ancient artistry of Chinese gardens at Suzhou's Lingering Garden, a UNESCO World Heritage Site featuring pavilions, ponds, rockeries, and captivating architecture. Well, one thing I want to say about jade, you learn all sorts of things when you leave your own country. I always thought jade was green, and that's it. But in the jade factory, which we visited, there were mostly not green, white, sort of pinkish, lots of different shades of white, and and green, but other colours in between. So when you buy jade, we always think, no, it's not green, it's not real. Well, it is. It's just that we only know one colour, I think, most of us. So we're up to, we've been on the bullet train. That was quite an experience, especially when you know, when they show you up on the screen your speed. And it was mostly 300 to 340 kilometres an hour. We touched 350 just briefly, but it was mostly 340 kilometres an hour. That's pretty fast, isn't it? And you look out your window and you see, well, what you see in China is, of course, the tall buildings at first in the city and around everywhere. But when you leave that, you come to land, just land, lots of it. And when you look out the window, you're not looking at any particular. Sometimes wheat is growing, other times nothing. It's such a large country, and we were told that the state owns all the land and houses, every one of them, all those high rises, everything. So you rent them, whatever you want, and then when you for 70 years. There's a 70-year stretch. And once that is over, you probably don't want it. You're probably too old or whatever, but you can take another 70 years, I believe, or else your family would. Anyway, an interesting way of living. You've never seen so many people in, well, have you? People say there's some other countries like that with thousands of people. Anyway, time is marching on and we're still in China, but we need to do the weather in Eden. So here we go.
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0: Well, the Eden weather forecast, partly cloudy, slight chance of a shower, becoming less likely in the afternoon. Winds northwesterly, 15 to 25 kilometres an hour, tending west to northwesterly in the evening, then becoming light in the late evening. Partly cloudy, 13 to 19 today. A shower or two, 9 to 19 on Saturday. A shower or two, 8 to 15 going down Sunday. Possible shower on Monday, 7 to 16. And Tuesday, sunny, good, 5 to 17. Relative humidity today, 86%. And that's about it for the weather for today.
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0: Well, it's almost 3 minutes past one. Time for community announcements. I remind you about all the free publications around town. The Eden Connection, your community news from the Eden Community Access Centre, full of information, and you can pick one up around town at lots of little shops or at the Community Access Centre itself. The other wonderful thing is, well, it is really the newspaper, the Bega District News, and other. There's a few other free publications around. Pick them up. You'll need them to get around. Starting with the news, Bega District News. Comes out on a Saturday. Unfortunately, when I'm reading you something, it can be slightly out of date, although I try to make sure I don't mention something that's already happened. 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Anyway, start with Meals on Wheels, Step into Friendship. 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Please ring call to book 64924146. 64924146. Now I remind you that the Bega District News has a wonderful section on travel. So, if you want to go anywhere, get the Bega District News for inspiration. 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Buy your own. Sorry, I'm rattling paper because I'm trying to find more news for you. Oh, make a difference in your own backyard. You should be a cop, New South Wales Police Force. Be a cop in your hometown and work where you live. Our work means more. Search for police recruits, New South Wales. Yes, government. Okay. What's next? Here's another one. Wow. Sorry, just trying to find things. Here to help. As your federal member of parliament, I can assist with a range of issues, including, this is Christy McBain, Centrelink and Medicare, Australian Taxation Office, Child Support Agency, Immigration and 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Her office is at 22 Carp Street, Bega. One more bits of information, maybe. Oh yes, and of course, this paper has what's on around. I'm looking for what's on at the. Be patient. I'm finding it. What's on in the Bega District? Yes, it's all happened excepting one item, and that is the much-loved annual plethora of postcards exhibition returns to Spiral Gallery, celebrating 50 years of creativity, community and artistic surprises. Visitors are invited to explore a fascinating collection of postcard-sized artworks created by artists with the local community, from the local community and beyond. Over the past 15 years, Spiral Gallery has received many thousands of postcards made from an extraordinary range of materials, from a moss-encrusted granite stone complete with stamp and message to a half-eaten Vegemite sandwich preserved in resin. Right. The more obscure, the better. Well, get to 47 Church Street, Bega, at the art gallery, Spiral Gallery, and have a look. Right. You're listening to Maureen Volantras and Don't Pin Me Down till 2 p.m. We are in China today. Day 5 of the trip. Terracotta warriors and horses. Step back in time with an exhilarating visit to Xian's Terracotta Warriors and Horses, a UNESCO World Heritage Site. Marvel at the thousands of meticulously crafted clay soldiers, horses and chariots, which have stood guard for over 2,200 years, protecting the tomb of Emperor Qui Shi Huang. This extraordinary archaeology wonder offers a fascinating glimpse into the grandeur of ancient China and its imperial past. At the Terracotta Warriors Factory, discover the intricate process behind creating replica statues and artifacts. You'll have the chance to pick up unique souvenirs that capture the essence of this historic site. Stretching over 13 kilometres, marvel at the exterior of Xian's ancient city wall, one of the best preserved city walls in China, a testament to ancient engineering. My God. What comes next? Oh, it looks like Day 5, Terracotta Warriors, yes. Okay. So, we'll have a little bit more music. Yes.

Well, we went on a couple. We went on the bullet train, but we also went on another train that was called Very Fast Train. And it was 6.5 hours long, the train trip this morning, transfer Xi'an Railway Station, where you were aboard your 6.5 hour bullet train or fast train. Yes. Well, we went to the gardens there, but then came day seven. China is the largest silk producer in the world, and Suzhou is renowned for its exquisite quality silk. Witness the delicate silk-making process from silkworm cocoons, and they had them there for us to see, at the silk spinning factory, and experience how the handmade quilts are as light as a feather. Well, seeing those, they had little balls of silk. And I think they said that's how they come from the silkworm, and they unravel it. And I can't remember how long they said it was, but just say it was 10 or 20 metres of silk to weave from those little balls when they unwound it. I brought one of those little balls home. They said we could take one. Not that I'm going to unwind it and make something, but it's just a lovely souvenir. Yes, so China is the largest silk producer in the world, and it was such an interesting visit there. We departed from Suzhou and travelled by coach to Hangzhou, described by Marco Polo as the most beautiful and magnificent city in the world. Hangzhou is considered the tea capital of China and is famous for its scenic beauty, including the tranquil West Lake. Discover Hangzhou's timeless allure with an enchanting cruise, which we did, on the West Lake. Drift past ancient pagodas, picturesque islands and lush gardens while soaking in the scenery or the serene beauty that unfolded before us. Yes, we did that. It was wonderful. Where are we? Well, Hangzhou to Shanghai. Start your day by enjoying the local speciality, Luojing tea, at a traditional Hangzhou tea house. Now, we did buy, look, we had about a couple of hours to talk about tea. So, obviously, we were in car, well, I don't know. We bought a packet of three cartons of, well, a carton of three packets of, it's tea, but it's in pill form. So you take two of those with water instead of making the tea. But also they gave us two small containers of real tea, which we can use and make it their way. Just a handful of tea, small handful of tea and hot water, and then drink it and then eat the leaves at the end. Yes, well. Travel east by coach to Shanghai, a dazzling metropolis known for its towering skyscrapers, vibrant street life, and blend of Eastern tradition with Western influence. Yes. Explore Shanghai's Bund. I don't know why it's called Bund, B-U-N-D. Everyone seemed, when they speak of it, they speak as if we all know, B-U-N-D district, where majestic colonial era buildings, I think the English were in the Bund district, buildings line the historic waterfront promenade along the

0: River. The Bund offers a captivating mix of old world charm and modern allure. For shopping enthusiasts, Nanjing Road is a paradise with everything from high-end fashion to bargain markets. Gosh, there was a Shanghai Huangpu River cruise which we took. It was a night cruise and magnificent lights all the way. It was so beautiful. It was a beautiful nighttime cruise with lights from all the buildings on the side of the lake. Discover the charm of Shanghai's museum and captivating showcase of China's rich history and culture. Explore its halls adorned with ancient artifacts, from delicate ceramics to intricate sculptures. Enjoy time at leisure to immerse yourself in the city of Shanghai, or choose to join an optional tour that explores some of Shanghai's iconic temples, gardens and modern towers. Well, the thing we will remember most was the night cruise, which was magnificent, magnificent with lights. We went to the Chinese acrobatic show, which was amazing, and we also went to a opera, magnificent opera, about the first empress, a female emperor of China, the first and only ever emperor of China being a woman. And that was amazing to learn about her. And let me see, what else have I got here? Right. Right, yes, okay. A word about the traffic in China, especially Beijing. The light says walk at the pedestrian crossing. It seems that motor scooters, and of which there are thousands, share the crossing with you, either going with you or crossing in front or behind you. Hundreds of cars in sight, but these motor scooters are, all over the place. And along the roads in the main centres, 1,000, I would say, motor scooters for hire. They're just all lined up, and you can apparently borrow one of those or pay for one, put money in. I don't know how it works, but they're on the road, are motor scooters galore. Some people own them, of course. Now, you wouldn't want to try it. You'd be dead, because they don't ride the same way as we do, believe me. But one thing you'll see is hardly any helmets. A young woman and two very small children on the same bike, no helmets. It's a wonder they're all still alive. It's such chaos. It is chaos. Too much to tell you, actually. Do you know about the first empress? Yeah, female emperor during the Tang dynasty, 618 to 907. You can look her up. But the main thing is, and also you'll find out that your fittings might not fit, electrical fittings, plugs. There are so many different styles in the world, and you'll be lucky if you've got the one that fits China. We had to buy another one so that we could plug in our phones to to thingamajig them. And so you might find that you need to investigate what are the fittings in China for electrical fittings that you're going to plug into, because you probably won't have one that fits, and that could be difficult. Anyway, we checked out at 10 a.m. and our flight we were driven to the airport, which was quite a drive, a few hours. Everything's a few hours in China, 1 hour up to 5 hours or more. And when we got to when you get to the airport, you go through, of course, a lot of, like, as the same as ours, through the checkout and all that. You can't have anything. If you've got when we're in China, if you have a bottle of something, if it's still sealed, like I had a very small and looked like a medicine size bottle of wine. I didn't open it, and when I went through, they found it. They found it in the picture and pulled it out. And I said, "It's not open." And they looked at it and said, "That's right." And I took it. They gave it back to me. If it had been open, they would have confiscated it. So don't open anything and put it in your bag, even in China, because the next stop will find it and take it off you. I think that's about, I don't know, people said, why did we go? One friend asked, why did we go? I think because it was a very strenuous trip. But it was because it was very cheap, and the reason is that there was no luxuries really. I did take a wheelchair, and after Tiananmen Square, going into the Forbidden City, I'd had enough of walking and was not exhausted, but I took the option, and at the end of the Forbidden City, they hired me a wheelchair, and everyone in our group wanted to push it. Like, I'll push mine, I'll push mine. And this trip brought out the best in everyone, I think. You find that, like, all right, we arrived, well, in China, people wanted to talk to you. Or one thing you notice, at main events like Tiananmen Square, there are people in national costume, the Great Wall as well. Now, I thought they were there for visitors to have a photo opportunity, but you soon realise that that's not why they're there. They're there for their own purpose, to have themselves taken in a photograph by family at certain spots. But there were a couple of young girls or young women at one spot, and its costumes were magnificent. I wish I could have got some of them, but you don't like to interrupt people's lives and sort of say, can I take a photo? But, and people wanted to, they were smiling and wanted to photograph with you. Some young boy stepped up and said, photo? He wanted a photograph of me with his camera. Maybe I hadn't seen a Westerner, there's plenty of us around there. But anyway, it was different. But when we got back, we found out that not everyone, but the kindness is all over the world. And when you come back to Sydney, we were going to get on the light rail, and with a big suitcase each and a small one, we had to heave it on, and along comes a man. He says to my partner, who is in his 80s, and I am too, but anyway, he says to him, can I help you with your case? I'll take your case on board. So he put it up on the light rail. This is in Sydney. And he got in too. He was going on the trip, so in Sydney. So I said to him, asked him, how old are you? He said, 93. He was perky. And I tell you one thing. He's 93 and going well because he's kind and thoughtful and caring. So that's a little trick that will help you. If you're going to be miserable, you might as well die early. And then next thing, we're going to the hotel in Sydney. Why do they have steps up to hotel rooms, to the hotel? I mean, everybody's got baggage. Anyway, we went to pick our cases and go up these steps, and a young Chinese man passed by and said, "Oh, I'll help you there," and in Sydney, and he helped us with our baggage to get up to the main door, and then he carried on his way. He was just passing. Isn't that wonderful? Anyway, I have a few more songs for you. I'll say goodbye now until next Friday at midday, and we'll have something else. It won't be China. It might be Norway, because my daughter and family are coming from Norway soon in July. Or I might hold off. They can be in that show. Anyway, the thing is, it'll be something else. You won't have to take China again. If you're going to China, be ready for a lot of walking and distance. So a couple more tunes for you. Oh, I think I've got another message from our sponsors. Hold on.
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0: Well, I'll say goodbye now until next Friday at midday. A couple of Chinese tunes for you as I leave. Thanks for listening.

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0: Beatle. Darren Black. All the King's men. This is Lindsay. Sydney Payson Blues.
1: Ladies and gentlemen, I'd like you to put your hands together for Mr. Paul Day, from the singer from Sweet, is here tonight taking the video. Mr. Paul Day, can you give him a round of applause, ladies and gentlemen? Thank you. They want me to do one. I'll do a very quick one for you, ladies and gentlemen. Very quick. Oh, this is very quick, right? This is very quick.
2: Sounds like I was going to be a joke here for a sec.
1: I might have to pad it out at the beginning a bit, right?

0: 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I'm gonna take morphine and die. She done me wrong.
1: My.
2: You make it shorter?
0: I told you it was quick, didn't I? It's your turn.
1: I felt that. I felt that. Man, you have got the blues. You have got the blues.
0: Well, I'm your king bee, baby. I'm buzzing around.

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1: Chris Turner.
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1: 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Jan Preston.
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0: Yeah, beautiful, beautiful blues, that one.
2: That's Rob Grosser on the drums, by the way.
1: Yes.
2: Come on, guys. Rob, he's Rob. Driving the whole thing.
1: And that's for the... And what's the shirt you've got for us this week, Rob?
3: This week's a different one.
1: Beautiful,
3: and
1: mate.
3: Notice I pull it out.
1: Lovely. Oh, charming. Oh, a colour thing. Wow.
3: Palm trees.
1: That's very stylish, isn't it?
2: It's Carucci, obviously.
1: Very stylish.
2: Versace or whatever.
1: Yes. A great blues label, that one.

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0: Oz Music. Ray Beadle. Darren Jack. Or the King's Men.

Scratchy, new and glitchy dub and reggae. 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After Mick Dix wanted

soulful reggae love ballad produced by Damian Marley, and then a track from Ziggy Marley's new album, Bright Side. Thanks for tuning in.

Shorty and Sheila E. on Why Let the World. That was Ziggy Marley from his new album, Bright Side. Before them, Jameer Morgan from the legendary Morgan Heritage lineage with No Better. Here's a new single from Austria's Noise Shaper.

over the free and easy rhythm. German production duo Paul Looper and Corby, aka Dubatrix, together with Turbulence on I'll Be Loving You. Before them, Noise Shaper with the new Frankie Valli remix of Moving Together. And this is something new from Brisbane's Carl Muller as Subset.

0: the track 20 years ago, but after a recent trip to Hawaii and acquiring a ukulele, Subset brings us Waikato to Waikiki from his Ukulele Sessions release. Before it, a couple of tracks from his latest EP in collaboration with Melbourne's Pugilist and vocals from Italics called Gathering the Threads. You heard the title track and dub we bring. Up next on Sister Selector's Roots and Reggae Show, a new remix from Isaac Chambers and Dub Princess.
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You're listening to Black Uhuru and Prince Jammies, rare disco mix of Eden Pond Street. From an obscure New York label, newly released on the Greensleeves label, and with versions appearing on their debut album. Next up, from the new double single, Time to Unite.

The Melbourne Ska Orchestra is nominated in the 2026 AIR Awards that recognises and celebrates the Aussie independent music sector. With winners announced in July, their latest album, The Ballad of Monte Loco, is nominated for Best Australian Independent Blues and Roots Album. And from it, you just heard One Thing. At the top of that set, Black Uhuru and Prince Jammy with Time to Unite. Seeing us out of this edition of Sister Selector's Roots and Reggae Show and doffing the hat to the late American jazz musician Walter Theodore Sonny Rollins. This is the Reggae Jazz Project from Argentina with the Rollins penned St. Thomas that appeared on their 2013 album called Snowball. Thanks for your company this week from Buckets Radio and the Australian Community Radio Network.

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Thanks for joining me for another episode of Blues, Roots and Boots, a show that aims to bring you what is new and what is not so new from those who are known and not so known from Australia and the world in the fields of blues, roots and country music. 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

0: Emotion is the name of Aussie bluesman Sam Buckley's new album. Last week, I played the title track from the set, and this week, I thought I'd bring another of the tracks to the fore, opening this week with The Sun Is Shining. Given that up where I live, the weather has been miserable for 2 months, with just about all of May being wet. I know some parts of Australia have been in drought and would likely give their right arm to have the problem of too much rain. So apart from that little moan, I'll just say no more. What I will say, though, is that Sam Buckley epitomises the overnight sensation 10 to 20 years in the making. There's been a lot of work trying to find his sound and keeping body and soul together, doing various jobs while developing his performance skills. And that has all come to fruition in his debut solo album, Blue Ocean. They say that grey minds drink alike. That's witty, and it's also a lyric from country artist Amber Lawrence and her latest release, Wine Not. She's been writing and performing for 2 decades, earning herself 6 golden guitars and winning Female Artist of the Year in 2023 at the Australian Country Music Awards. I think it was about a year or so ago that I spoke with her as she navigated getting a little one to a dental appointment, doing some shopping, and doing her interview with me. And with all of that, she certainly seems as if she remains very down to earth. Here's Why Not from Amber Lawrence.
1: I got a bottle of a wine not, waiting on a reason to be popped. I'll be the friend

Trampoline is the name of the EP recently released by Mookie. And from that EP, we just heard My Sweet Anxiety. He's a Dubai-born Indian who now resides in Melbourne and works as a full-time musician. He approaches his music with honesty and writes about a range of issues, including mental health, self-reflection, and vulnerability. She heads up her own band, The Rough and Tumble. She's a songwriter, she produces a radio program, and is a mentor for up-and-coming musicians and conducting songwriting workshops as well. She also recently released with her band the track Greater Good. Here is Jen Myers and The Rough and Tumble and Greater Good.

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I'd been away for a few weeks, and when I returned, waiting for me in my in-tray at the radio station was the album Stroke of Luck from Jesse Valache and the Testaments. Valache was doing quite well building a performance reputation in the years before COVID. Then COVID hit, but that was not the hit that knocked him over. It was a stroke, hence the play on words in his new album, Stroke of Luck. Valache has been well regarded for his guitar abilities, and before his personal disaster, he not only played the Melbourne blues scene with a bevy of national blues icons, he was also the guitarist accompanying the legendary Aussie harp player Chris Wilson. The album Stroke of Luck is indeed a testament to grit and reflects the experience and professionalism that will likely see him emerge as another great Aussie blues artist on the international scene. We just heard I Choose You from Jesse Valache and the Testaments. Two artists I very much enjoy watching and listening to are North Coasters Lisa Gents and Jules Parker. The two members of Hussey Hicks, who've been together now for 20 years, have just released a new single. I've had the pleasure of meeting and talking with them a couple of times, and a highlight was when they did a recording in the studio at Paradise FM. At the time, Swimming in Uncertainty came out. It really was a delight to hear them unplugged and harmonising beautifully. I've Got an Ache is their latest single release, and that's coming up next.

It's been a couple of years now since CJ Comerford and the Supertones first came to my notice. They released a few singles all leading up to the EP Mood in 2019, and then there was the excellent 2022 album release Sugar. They followed that up in 2024 with the album Naturally You, and the latest from this Melbourne-based six-piece is the track we just heard, Drifting Away. Essentially, my life is a disaster. Well, not mine, but it is the title of the track coming up from Ukulele Death Squad, an eight-piece, genre-bending outfit from Adelaide. And yes, there are ukuleles in the band, along with a flugelhorn, clarinet, trombone, mandolin, vocals and percussion. Through July, August of this year, they're touring through Germany and the UK on the back of sold-out Australian capital city dates. From their bio descriptions, they clearly are about fun and not taking themselves seriously, although that doesn't mean they don't take their music seriously, as their next track, Essentially My Life is a Disaster, indicates.

Singer-songwriter-composer Cassandra Oscar has been enamoured of jazz since she was young and started writing her own songs at a very early age. Maybe I Do, which we just heard from Cassandra Oscar, is her latest and the first release from her soon-to-be-released debut jazz album, Stop Motion. Our next artist released his debut album in 1992. It contained two hit singles, one of which earned him Song of the Year and also went platinum in terms of sales. He's not only a fine singer and songwriter, he's also a multi-instrumentalist and producer. These days he lives in Nashville, but was born and bred in the southeast Queensland town of Beaudesert. I'm referring to Rick Price, who is soon to release his country and rhythm and blues-influenced album, Hometown. And coming up, it's the title track from that album, Hometown, from Rick Price.

0: soulful, bluesy, powerhouse vocals, excellent songwriting. These are the foundations of the McNamara Project from Andrea Marr and John McNamara, who created this project in 2019 and have since earned themselves local and international acclaim with 3 number one blues albums in Australia and chart success in the US as well. Invisible is the latest release from the McNamara Project. And that all leads us into the final track for this program, and it's the new one from North Coast duo Sons of Atticus with Matt Joyce and Dylan Wright. They've been doing well for a duo who described themselves as a couple of buddies trying to make country music. They have a golden guitar and a number of successful singles to their credit. Their latest is Made of Dust. Thank you for tuning in to Blues Roots and Boots, and until next time, don't forget to make a great
1: I'm made of dust. Than a restless soul.

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0: 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And don't forget that Community Radio Plus app and put that on your phone as well. Tekka's Rock and Blues Show is the program playing the newest rock for you, the newest rock and blues, our acoustic segment every hour, plus some classic rock, and got some great live tracks as well. A big shout out to each and every one of you boys and girls out there in rock and blues land, and we don't want to miss anyone if we can. A big shout out to all our volunteers across Australia, whatever part you're in, the SES, big department, great people. The emergency services are ones that I don't know about. You're part of it as well. Our hospital staff, that I'll be seeing soon, from top to bottom, the truckers, cabbies and everyone working night shift or you're working day shift, the police department, AMBOs and anyone I've missed. You're welcome. You're a great thing for our country, I can tell you. Tekka's proud to be part of this little program. I'll be in our 32nd year. I would have thought 32 minutes and I'd be done. Okay, didn't happen that way. Hey, and as recommended by the CBAA network, we're required to mention that this little program may have some occasional coarse language, but man, have I got some stuff. You say that every week. Kicked it off with the newie by the boys from Queensland, Sean Spooner and the guys. They are Sugarbag Blonde. The album is called 12 Days Cold, and that was the title track. Released on MGM. Only got the single. We'll be looking forward to some of the rest of the album in the rest of the year, I reckon. Great stuff. Coming up in this first hour, another great track by our very own Mark Easton off the new E, Dark Horse. A bit of rock for you by the boys from the UK. Used to be a kickboxer. Now he's a great rock and blues player, Chris Barris Band. A new E by the boy recorded at Rose's Lounge in Chicago, Stefan Hellesheim. Recorded live, another great track by Australia's own Sally King and the Repeat Offenders off the album Unfinished Business. Some great acoustic stuff for you as well. A bit of classic rock. If you're a Led Zepp fan, hang around. And if you're a bit of a Black Dog fan, stay for sure, for sure. A bit of instrumental break for you as well. Mr. Black and Blues off his new album Heavy Medicine, our Jeff Healey tribute this week. Recorded live at the legendary Horse Tavern. In Toronto, 1993, a bit of archive rock by the boys from Ohio, Blackfoot. Got the new single by a lady that we haven't played for a long time, Alicia Louise. She's got a new album coming out thanks to Foghorn Records, but we've got her new single called Love's Fuel. That's coming up in the first hour. I got a bit of love, the bit of Barflies for you off the album Too Busy Looking Good from 1996. The young guy we played last week or the week before, I forget, Amani Burnham, originally from Ethiopia, now lives in Connecticut. What a player. He's coming up, bit of rock and roll. A new one, is it? No, Tech, it's 20-year-old actually, or 18. A lady called Crystal Shawanda, love her work. I like the title of the track, My Roots Are Showing. Well, mine aren't. I got the ball patch where they used to be. Biddle's Live Stuff by Joe Flip from Minneapolis. A bit more rock by the Warbirds from Oz and a ton more as well. You know the deal. Stay with me. Without you guys, we ain't got Jack. Great to have your company. Thanks to the Community Radio Network playing the best rock and blues. Hey, don't forget, if you want to get in touch with Tech 24/7, easy as, terryidale@gmail.com. 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And hey, grab us on Facebook. That'd be brilliant as well. Tekka's Tracks, all one word lowercase, TECKAS Tracks. And there we will be. Okay, let's get into it. The boy from Florida, 38 years of age. His name is Alex Loper. His brand new album is called Retro Revival. And here's a little song. here's a little song. Here I am. You're a Tech. Love having your company. G'day, guys.
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0: Yeah, the boy puts on a new sound of new age rock and blues, doesn't he? That's Australia's own Mark Easton off his brand new album called Dark Horse, and a great thing called Gallows Pole. I like the way that it builds up. It's got that dark feel until it gets in. It's all about to hang someone. All with these Mongolian-type instruments and stuff. It is a top album. I wasn't sure how it was going to affect me as a listener, but I listened to it once, then probably two or three times, and got into it. And I hope you have as well. If you're interested in it, markeaston.net, you can grab it online. And Dark Horse is the name of the album, and that was Gallows Pole. Before that, good young track, a good rockin' little track by a young guy from Florida, Alex Loper, off his new retro revival, and Here I Am, I Am, released on Maramal Records. This is Tekka's Rock and Blues Show. It is time for a bit of rock. The boy from the UK used to be a bit of a kickboxer. Turned out to be a damn fine rock and blues man. His name is Chris Barris and the band. This album goes back a couple of years off the album Death Valley Paradise, thanks to Mascot Records. And this is Rock and Roll.
1: You want to rock? Tekka's got that. You want blues? Tekka's got that too. Turn it up to 11. That's how we roll right here.

0: Yeah, good track.
1: Oh, hang on.
0: I was just checking up on that Chris Barris band, the song before that was Rock and Roll, the old Led Zepp song, and I thought, man, he can't have a voice that high because there's nothing on the album to say who the singer is. And I've just found a YouTube and there's a lady doing vocals on there. Aha. Good track, though. Funny thing, we've got some more Led Zepp real stuff coming up for you shortly. But that was Chris Barris' band with Rock and Roll off the album Death Valley Paradise from 22. It's actually off an album called Lucky from 2013. Wrong. And that great little thing there was by Stefan Hellesheim, recorded live at Rose's Lounge in Chicago, and Big Legged Woman, good stuff, released on Stellar Blue. We featured last week the new album by a great Australian blues lady. I speak of Sally King and the Repeat Offenders. Their brand new album is called Unfinished Business. 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They are independent artists. Without your help, they find things difficult to put out great albums. So check it out and buy yourself a copy. Check this one out, Sally King and the Repeat Offenders of Australia's Own, and this is Crazy About You.
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0: Good track, huh? I told you, from end to end. It's a great album. Check it out through their Facebook page. Sally King and the Repeat Offenders off their brand new Unfinished Business and Crazy About You. Hey, my friends, it is time for our Acoustic by Two and the boy from Tennessee off the album Blue Highway, thanks to Peppercake Records. Mr. Mark Selby gets our Acoustic by Two underway with Black Diamond.
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0: Yeah, two great Tin Top Slide album tracks for you today. That's a guy from Scotland. His name is Craig Hughes. The album is called Hard Times, independent release, and Left to Crawl. Good stuff. And before that, Mark Selby with Black Diamond. He's from Tennessee, off the album Blue Highway. From acoustic stuff, we go to some classic rock. Let's go back 56 years. I remember when this album came out. I just bought a stereo, a big flash one, and they had two speakers, you know. But it wasn't, the stereo wasn't wide enough, and I thought, I know what I'll do. I'll take one of the speakers out. And I got a Apple box from the supermarket and put a speaker in it and stuck it in the other wall, at the other corner of the room with some cable, and the stereo effect blew this young fella away. Hasn't stopped since. Okay, from 1970, my friends, classic rock. This is Led Zeppelin off the album Led Zepp 4 album, and Black Dog, your tech.
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Yeah, you know what I reckon? It's probably, that song is probably one of the most intricate pieces of rock and roll history. I just think that is sensational. When it came out, I couldn't believe the feel of it, and then the harmony guitars as well. But of course, you got Bonham's drum solo, drum pattern. I could never do it with forearms and legs. Great song. Hope you dug it. That is our classic rock for this hour, my friends. Led Zepp from 1970. Jimmy Page, Robert Plant, the late John Bonham and John Paul Jones, 1970. Can't believe it. It was one of the first LPs I bought next to Black Sabbath, I think. Paranoid. And that was when I first heard, played it on, and I've been, since he said I've been something mad for years. I almost fell off me chair. Hey, time for our instrumental break, my friends, and a bit of Duke Robillard way back for a little thing called Duke's Boogie. Put the kettle on. Hope you got something nice to eat. I haven't.

0: Yes, the good old 12-bar boogie. Isn't that a ripper? Hope you dug that. And if you didn't just feel like twerking a bit, there's something wrong with you. Only joking. That's our instrumental break, my friend. Time to put the kettle on or drag one of your faves out of the fridge, whatever. And that was Duke's Bounce off the album Duke's Blues from way back from 1994. Of course, he's got the new album out right now, 77 years of age, just been released, and it is called Blast Off. We've been playing a couple of tracks off it. The man's been around a long time. Great player. Okay, my friends, I guess it is about time for the first hour to finish. Hey, you're listening to Tekka's Rock and Blues Show on the Community Radio Network. If your local station is staying with us for the second hour, hey, I can promise you more of the same. But if you're leaving us now, hang on, it's not time. I'm thinking it's the final hour, which we have to cut a bit short. Only joking, let's get back into the stuff. Australia's own Mr. Black and Blues off his brand new album called Heavy Medicine, released on Breakneck Records. Check this out. This is Hot Sauce, your tech.
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0: Ah, yeah, the man goes off like a frog on a sock. Isn't that a good track? That's Mr. Black and Blues off his brand new album called Heavy Medicine and Hot Sauce, released on Breakneck Records. Check the boy on Facebook, the album available. Again, another independent artist we must look after in our country. Hey, it is time for our tribute, and it is Jeff Healey's turn again this week, and this is recorded live at the legendary Horseshoe Tavern in Toronto in 1993. And this is a great track. Check this out, the late, great Jeff Healey. Baby's Looking Hot live.
1: 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You're listening to Tekka's Rock and Blues Show. Don't miss Tekka's tribute to Jeff Healey this time each week, where you can rock out to great music while remembering the master guitarist who left us way too soon. Here's another fantastic song from Jeff Healey on Tekka's Rock and Blues Show.
2: Hey, hi, please welcome... BMG recording artist, the last big hurrah. Hurrah. No offense, Ralph. But here we go. BMG recording artist, the Jeff Healey Band.

0: Yeah, good track. Live track by the late Jeff Healey Band. And My Baby's Looking Hot, recorded live at the legendary Horseshoe Tavern in Toronto. I think it may still well be there, but you know me, I'll check it out and find out. Released on eagle-rock.com records. Great stuff. My Baby's Looking Hot. Okay, it is time. We've got time for one more before half time. Sounds like a footy match. Time. Bit of archive rock. The boys from Ohio. I speak of Ricky Medlock and the guys. They are Blackfoot archive rock. Off the album from 79 called Strikes. This is a good version of the old Free song from 1972. This is Wishing Well. Yeah.
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0: Yeah, what a great version of the classic Free song for you. That is our archive rock, Blackfoot, from 1979 with Wish 'Em Well. 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But finishing off this hour is the brand new single by Australia's own from Queensland, Alicia Louise. The album is out real soon. Haven't got it yet, but this gets our number one finished. Cruise into our number two. This is Love's Fool. You're with Tech.
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0: 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And if you've just joined us from last week, it is so good to have you back, I can tell you. And, of course, if you've come back from the other side, you're more than welcome. Tekka loves having your stuff. Having the stuff to play for you each and every week that most of the other stations don't do. Okay, we kicked it off with the brand new single by Australia's own Lucia Louise from Queensland. The new album is, I'm not quite sure what it's called, but thanks to Foghorn Records, we will get it really soon. And that's her single, Love's Fill. I'll tell you what, she's starting to make a lot of waves around the country over the last few years. Been to back, I think she's back at Blues Broadbeach this year, quite a few festivals. She's down to Melbourne and done a lot of touring with some other guys and girls as well. Because I can't remember their name, I won't tell you. But that is, check the lady out, Lucia Louise on Facebook. Check the lady out, Love's Fool. Okay, coming up on hour number two, another great track by that young guy from originally from Ethiopia, now from Connecticut, Amani Burnham. Bit of rock and roll by Jesse Garin from France. A bit of Crystal Shawanda. She's from nowhere near my place, don't know. Another great track by Susie Quattro off her brand new album called Freedom. I love it. I tell you, people, the older they get, they just sound better, both men and women. She's sounding better now. If you just go onto YouTube and just type in Susie Quattro concert and you'll see what she's like now. Amazing. Bass solos. All the new stuff as well. Great player and a big band, and she just gets the crowd wrapped around her little finger. Amazing stuff. So another great track coming up for you ladies shortly, so just sort of get ready, you know what I mean? And what else? A bit of live stuff by Joe Flip, recorded live in Minneapolis. Bit of Warbirds from Australia. Another McAvoy, Knowles and O'Neill off the MKO album, which is really a Rory Gallagher tribute band most of the time, but now they've been doing some new stuff as well. Some acoustic stuff and a ton more as well. Stay with me for the best part of 2 hours. You're with Tek. Okay, let's get into it. It is Oz Classic Rock and Booze. Booze? Probably that as well. Vic Holder and the guys from South Australia. This goes back to 1996. I think it was their last album. It was called Too Busy Looking Good. Love these dudes. Our Oz classic rock and blues, The Barflies. Gotta get away. You're a Tek.
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0: That silence is brought to you by a guy sleeping.
2: And you're listening to FUCK Radio, bringing you the roots of rock and roll. You just heard King Blowy and the Jets singing about a run-a-mop badass Blowy. It's currently 13 degrees, and at the moment it's so windy outside, it'll blow a flaming blue heeler off its chain. Now if you're sitting down, get off your hot glasses and wrap your cold beers around this next tune from the Barflies.

0: Yeah, man, we've got some top players around the world, haven't we? That's another one right there. A new one to the playlist. His name is Amani Burnham, originally from Ethiopia, now from Connecticut. Brand new album released on Blind Pig Records. First up, he's doing pretty well. The album's called Roots and Wings. Check the boy on Facebook on it, and a thing called I Wanna Know. Good track, I love it. Okay, my friends, it's time for a bit of rock and roll. And this is the boy from France. His name is Jesse Garon. The album is called Homage, and you'll know this little track by Eddie Cochran 100 years ago. And this guy's 66 years of age. Come on, everybody.
1: Rock and roll.

Yeah, gotta dig it, don't you? That is Crystal Shawanda from Canada, 42, off her album called Dawn of a New Dream. My roots are showing, so are mine. But that's all that's left. The old Mr. Sheen, oh, Mr. Sheen. Good stuff. And before that, Jesse Garron with the old Eddie Cochran classic. That's what we used to rock to back in the 50s and 60s. Yeah. Slip into the bottle shop, get a 750 of VB. No, what was it back then? Abbott's, I think. Yeah. Who's telling ages now? Not me. Okay, next, it's time for some girl rock for you, and this is Susy Quatro's brand new EP called Freedom. We've been playing a few tracks, going to play them all in weeks to come. It's off her new album, and it's released on Chrysalis Records, 75, 76, real soon, and she just rocks. She really does. This is for you, ladies. Drinks down, shoes off. Don't spill nothing. And this is Susy Quatro, brand new. We're going down. You're with Tech.

0: Yeah, she's doing all right, isn't she? That's the UK zone or Detroit zone. That is a new one by Susie Quattro, Going Down. It's originally a Freddie King song from 1971, but man, she rips into it. It's off her brand new album called Freedom. If you're a fan from back in the early 70s, you should be a fan back in 2026, because at her age, she just blows everybody away. Well worth going to see if you see her in concert. Which she's been in our town a couple of times over the decades, but she's always on the go. Since I just looked at her Facebook page, because I'm part of it, I'm a fan of hers. She said she's having this week off, going to read the papers, go for a stroll. Can you imagine being Susie Quattro and go walking down the street to go and buy a paper? Yeah, like people are, someone like me, they'd probably hit you with a truck. Okay, bit of live stuff for you. The boy from Minneapolis. This is Joe Flip, recorded live. Its album is titled Old Soul, and this is a track called Anna Lee Live.
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0: Now, you could have told me it was instrumental. See, I don't check every track, do I? Good instrumental, though. Nice little thing by Joe Flipp, and that's Anna Lee, an instrumental that I knew nothing about. Hey, guess what, my friends? It is time for our instrumental break, and the new one by Australia's own, the boys from Melbourne, Dan Dinner and Shorty, off the album Jeff's Shed, just been released. Gets our acoustic by two underway, and you don't care, with Tech.
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0: Yeah, good track. That is the boy from Germany, calls himself Bad Temper Joe, off his album called The Maddest of Them All, and another version of Poor Black Matty, released on Time Zone Records. Good track. Before that, Australia's Own off their newie, Dan Dinan and Shorty off the new album, Jeff Shed. You can check it out through Facebook. And You Don't Care. Yes, we do. That's a couple of acoustic tracks for you, my friends. Now it's a bit of rock by the boys from Oz off the album from 24 called Order from Chaos. Oz Rock, this is Warbirds. They are Anthony Nekic. I apologise, Anthony, if I've got it wrong, but I have enough trouble reading my own name. This is Warbirds, Oz Rock with The Sleeper.
1: Tearing it up with Tekka, playing top rock from all over the place.

0: Yeah, that is UK's rock and blues at the best. That is Davey Knowles, Jerry McAvoy and Brendan O'Neill. The last two were originally with the late Rory Gallagher and what's his name? Davey Knowles took over. There's two or three different guys who do. Mark Sherpenzeel is another one who does it. They really are a Rory tribute band, but they got a new one out. That's the new album, and it is called MKO, released on YN Records, and they're from the UK, and still got work to do. Check them out. That is MKO. We've got time for one more, a little quickie if you like. This is the boys from Adelaide off the album self-titled from 2014. Classic rock for you, my friends. This is Bad Dreams with Dumb Ideas.
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0: Yeah, you're just another dumb idea. That's the boys from Adelaide, Bad Dream, off their self-titled album. That's Dumb Ideas, released on Ivy League Records 12 years ago. And that, my friends, is the end of this little program. What did we have before that? Good track. McAvoy, Knowles and O'Neill off the album MKO. Hey, that concludes Tekka's Rock and Blues show for this week. This little program originated from studios in Mildura, Victoria, Australia. Been great having the company, and look forward to it again next week on the station that you're on right now. Because I lost the CD that I was going to play as an outro, we're going to revisit Joe Flip's Anna Lee that I thought was a vocal song. So I want you to have a great week. And look after each other. Take care. Until we meet again on the Iron Wireless from Tech, hey, I'll leave you with Anna Lee. Thanks a lot. Bye, y'all.
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2: 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After extensive renovations, it was reopened as the Coast Motel in 2022. The Coast Motel has 14 mixed rooms as well as a large family-style three-bedroom apartment located on Imlay Street within walking distance from two supermarkets, a news agency, two pharmacies and a range of quality eateries. 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
6: 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That's Sounds of the 70s. 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

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Oh, all the trees are calling after you.

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14: From bangers to boppers, it's the Gary Jackson Experience.

Hello, how are you? It's Gary Jackson back with some more music from across the decades, another Book of Days and a Darwin Award to finish off with. We started off this week with Francis Rossi from his new album, The Accidental, and that was a song called Push Comes to Shove. And from his new album, which as I speak is sitting at number one in the charts, this is Paul McCartney from The Boys of Dungeon Lane and a song called Salesman Saint.

0: covered the Beatles. Maybe they should have known better.
1: Paul McCartney and Salesman Saint from the album The Boys of Dungeon Lane, and from a recent recording by Paul to a cover version of one of the ones he made when he was in the Beatles. This is the Black Keys and their version of She Said, She Said.

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Now, this is a song by the Noisettes, and the title of this is really something that a dancer might say if you're down at the club or at a gig and you want to have a boogie. Don't upset the rhythm.

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He said, "I know, but the doctor said you'll never cope." He said, "Just a word in your ear, take in a lodger. 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

0: We heard James Hyper, or Hype, with Kelly Lee and a song called More Than Friends, followed by Rita Ora and a song called Anywhere. Now the feature known as Follow That, and this time round it's reggae artist Ken Booth, the subject of Follow That. So we'll start with the original of a song he covered.
1: Now Follow That, an original of a song, then a different tune by an artist that covered it.

Ken Booth and the Bread Song, a song called Everything I Own. Before that, Bill Withers and the original version of another song that Ken Booth covered, Ain't No Sunshine. Now, Joss Stone wants to know, don't you want a ride? I didn't know she had a job as a bus driver.

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People's Choice were the first of those two on the dance floor with Do It Any Way You Wanna, followed by the OJs and a song called Sing a Happy Song. Now the I Write the Songs feature, and this time round it's two songs written by Cat Stevens, and we'll start with Ronan Keating.

Two songs written by Cat Stevens there. We started off with Roland Keating and Father and Son, followed by Cat Stevens himself and the autobiographical I Never Wanted to Be a Star. Now, possibly the finest band never to have had a number one single, with Pandora's Box. This is Orchestral Maneuvers in the Dark.

0: Orchestral Maneuvers in the Dark and a song called Pandora's Box, which leads us nicely to the point in proceedings where we celebrate some birthdays.
1: The Book of Days, celebrating a birthday today.

Many happy returns of the day today to Kim Marsh, 1981 she was born, English actress and former singer-songwriter, who with Hearsay had the 2001 UK number one single with That, Pure and Simple. She quit the group in 2002 and is now an actress playing Michelle Connor in the long-running UK ITV soap opera Coronation Street. Happy birthday also to Jason Brown, born in 1976, singer from English boy band Five, who had the 1998 UK number two single Everybody Get Up and the 1999 UK number one single Keep On Moving. Their single When the Lights Go Out became an international hit, peaking at number 10 on the Billboard Hot 100 in the United States, number 4 over here, and within the top 10 of 6 further countries.